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0: Mornings of Iraq at 96.9 Shred and Reagan weekday mornings. I was actually with Shred earlier today for his fourth annual Backyard Rib Throwdown at TSG Barbecue, and it was a great crowd, great music, great fun, and a lot of money raised for Children's Variety Club of Buffalo. And my job was to sample ribs for an hour and a half and judge them. A dirty job, but somebody's got to do it. Congratulations to the winner and everybody who came out to support Variety Club of Buffalo.
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4: Hey, it's your old friend Carl Russo. Here we are in the warmer months. You're walking around wearing shorts, looking at those big squiggly veins sticking out of the side of your leg. You have vein problems, varicosity, things like that. Heaviness, stabbing, itching, vein insufficiency, reflux. 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

0: 97 Rock and 96.9 local radio, made in Buffalo, any way you want it. Journey there. And I was going to go on a boat today early, and it was just a little too windy and cloudy this morning, but the sun came out. Turned out to be a halfway decent day. Tomorrow's going to be even better. Mostly sunny, a high of 75 degrees. And then Monday, a little sun. Cloudy and some rain likely. And then Tuesday and Wednesday look spectacular. 75 Tuesday and sunny. And Wednesday sunny and a high of 76.
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0: 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So we're going to take a break now. This will be the last break for quite some time.
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0: Hey folks, Ryan Hasner, Vice President of Business Development here at Batavia Downs. 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

Man, I haven't done Metallica in quite some time. Let's do this one. Enter Sandman. Happy Saturday night. 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

0: All right, we're going to pause for a station ID that we have to do legally, and that's going to take about 8 seconds. Then we're going to come right back with Bon Jovi, a great track off the Slippery When Wet album.
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I think that the hardest song off the 1984 album by Van Halen is this one here, Panama, 97 Rock. Crank it up.

0: 97 Rock and 96.9. That was from the band Y&T. They didn't have too many hits, but they came out in 1974, and that was one of their, I guess they're a one-hit wonder band. Oakland, California is where they are from. We're playing summertime songs because it is the first day of summer and the first weekend of summer, and it's going to be a great one. Can't wait for it to continue.
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Let's do a little Bob Seger and the Silver Bullet Band. Risky Business, that movie with Tom Cruise, brought this song alive again. It didn't do much the first time it was out, and then it took off like a bat out of hell.

0: That's what we're doing tonight. The Batavia Downs Lucky 97 Takeover. Last night, the place was rocking. And, of course, their summer concert series starts this Friday. The Spinners will kick things off. And then you got Quiet Riot. You got John Waite. That's going to be a great one. He's going to be doing the stuff from the Babies, his solo stuff. And remember the band Bad English? Yeah. And a national touring Fleetwood Mac tribute band, a national touring Van Halen. You can see the complete list on the 97 Rock concert page.
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11: A better life with Dr. Sanjay Gupta.
12: Did you know that almost half the vegetables and more than three quarters of the fruit that we eat in this country come from just one state, California? Yeah, it's true. And according to a new report by the Environmental Working Group, a health advocacy organization, a lot of this produce is tainted with PFAS, which are sometimes referred to as forever chemicals. Why? Well, the EPA says pesticides keep America's food supply safe, abundant, and affordable. And of course, these chemicals are used in every state, not just California. Now, if you are worried, though, about how much you're consuming, the best thing to do is to buy organic produce, if and when you can. Organic or not, you should rinse all fruits and vegetables under running water. Don't use any soap. And as one epidemiologist told us, use a brush on sturdier items like carrots, potatoes, and cucumbers. I'm Dr. Sanjay Gupta, helping you live a better life.
0: Well, enough of that. 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
1: Brandon Bean, general manager of the Buffalo Bills. Brandon, good morning. How are you?
2: Good morning. How you guys doing?
1: Patrick Mahomes restructures a deal, and it's a $500 million contract. Does a general manager wake up going, oh, thanks, Kansas City. Thanks a lot.
3: I'm going back to the Knicks game.
1: Well, and that, right. But then you know you're going to make eye contact with Josh Allen at some point.
4: Yeah, he's actually already been in my office this morning, but not about that. We were talking about something else. And when we did the deal last year, he knew it was one of those things. We need to leave it for a while, and I haven't seen the actual deal itself. It's always interesting to see how the deal is broken down and things like that. So we'll take a look at it.
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13: Heart disease is still the leading cause of death here in the United States and around the world. But what if there was something you could do earlier in life to reduce the odds of becoming a statistic? Well, here in the United States, tens of millions of adults already take a statin to lower their cholesterol. But new guidance put out by the American College of Cardiology and the American Heart Association now emphasize that treating high cholesterol sooner could significantly reduce a person's lifetime risk of heart attack or stroke. How early are we talking? In your 30s, believe it or not. Of course, you need to talk to your doctor about whether statins are right for you, but you should know that the evidence is really starting to stack up that shows the earlier you get a jump on reducing lifelong exposure to plaque-causing lipids and lipoproteins, the better the odds are going to be for you. Make sure you get your cholesterol checked. That's the first step. I'm Dr. Sanjay Gupta, helping you live a better life.
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1: Brandon Bean, general manager of the Buffalo Bills. Brandon, good morning. How are you?
2: Good morning. How you guys doing?
1: 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Do you have Yarmil Kekalainen going, look, if you're not going to use Skyler, I can use him. 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
28: Did you know that almost half the vegetables and more than three quarters of the fruit that we eat in this country come from just one state, California? Yeah, it's true. And according to a new report by the Environmental Working Group, a health advocacy organization, a lot of this produce is tainted with PFAS, which are sometimes referred to as forever chemicals. Why? Well, the EPA says pesticides keep America's food supply safe, abundant, and affordable. And of course, these chemicals are used in every state, not just California. Now, if you are worried, though, about how much you're consuming, the best thing to do is to buy organic produce, if and when you can. Organic or not, you should rinse all fruits and vegetables under running water. Don't use any soap. And as one epidemiologist told us, use a brush on sturdier items like carrots, potatoes, and cucumbers. I'm Dr. Sanjay Gupta, helping you live a better life.
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2: Welcome back. 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

Bryan Adams with a song about the dilemma between settling down or trying to become a rock star. Summer of 69, released this week in 1985 from his fourth album, Reckless. And in 1977, Fleetwood Mac scored their only number one song with Dreams from their iconic album, Rumours.

0: This week in 1981, Pink Floyd performed a final show of the Wall Tour at London's Earl's Court. It also marked co-founder Roger Waters' final concert with the group. 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
9: A better life with Dr. Sanjay Gupta.
10: Slowly but surely, AI is seeping its way into every corner of our lives. One area perhaps I didn't expect is diet advice. A new study out of Turkey found that chatbots are recommending to teen boys and girls that they restrict their daily calories to dangerously low levels and eat a balance of nutrients that are kind of out of whack. Remember, teenagers are growing, one pediatrician told us. If they aren't getting enough nutrition, it can really stunt their growth on a number of levels. And in extreme cases, it can lead to significant health consequences. Large language models, LLMs, they are designed to agree with you. So if you're looking to lose weight, they're going to push you pretty hard in that direction. They also sometimes don't know how to tell the difference between good information and bad information. And you know who does? Your doctor. I'm Dr. Sanjay Gupta, helping you live a better life.
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0: Welcome to the Flashback Rockstar Birthday Party. Wishing a happy 79th birthday to legendary keyboardist and vocalist Greg Raleigh, co-founder of both Santana and Journey, and a two-time Rock and Roll Hall of Fame inductee.

Van Halen, featuring original bassist and Rock and Roll Hall of Famer Michael Anthony, who's celebrating his 72nd this week. And a very happy birthday to the powerful voice of Heart, Ann Wilson, who's turning 76 this week and still sounds amazing.

0: Aerosmith, featuring co-founder and the man behind the kit, Joey Kramer. The 2001 Rock Hall inductee is marking his 76th birthday this week. When we return, we'll put a spotlight on the cute Beatle on Flashback.
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12: Did you know that almost half the vegetables and more than three quarters of the fruit that we eat in this country come from just one state, California? Yeah, it's true. And according to a new report by the Environmental Working Group, a health advocacy organization, a lot of this produce is tainted with PFAS, which are sometimes referred to as forever chemicals. Why? Well, the EPA says pesticides keep America's food supply safe, abundant, and affordable. And of course, these chemicals are used in every state, not just California. Now, if you are worried, though, about how much you're consuming, the best thing to do is to buy organic produce, if and when you can. Organic or not, you should rinse all fruits and vegetables under running water. Don't use any soap. And as one epidemiologist told us, use a brush on sturdier items like carrots, potatoes, and cucumbers. I'm Dr. Sanjay Gupta, helping you live a better life.
13: 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Treat your dad to a $5,000 basement barbecue or backyard upgrade. Pop gets to pick. 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
0: Born in Liverpool, he's a two-time Rock and Roll Hall of Fame inductee, winner of 19 Grammys, an Academy Award, and the composer of 32 chart-topping hits. One of the most successful songwriters in rock history, happy 84th birthday to Sir Paul McCartney.

Why is Paul McCartney nicknamed Macca? Because I'm from Liverpool and they abbreviate everything in Liverpool. But McCartney is a bit too formal for, hey, Macca. And so George Harrison, hey, Hazza. John Lennon, Lenny. So they just abbreviate everything there. And so that's why.

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6: Welcome to our show, 716 Together. I'm your host, Tammy Lee Demler. I'm so excited to have joining us today Jody Altman, who is the executive director, and we're going to be talking about kids escaping drugs. So thank you so much, Jody, for taking time out of your busy schedule to talk about this very important organization. I know a little bit about you, but I don't know as much as I'd like to know about you. So talk with us at a general scope. What would you want us to know about your organization?
7: Well, first of all, thank you for having me. What I want people to know about our organization is Kids Escaping Drugs has been around since the 80s. And it was initially organized to develop a campus for kids that had substance use disorders. Once that was done, once all the buildings were built, they then shifted their focus to community outreach, education, and early intervention. The one thing I want everyone to know is that we are not prevention. And I say that because if we were prevention, we would have to be licensed by New York State, and we are not. And I'm proud of that, because what we're able to do is work beside prevention and be another resource for the people that we talk to. We're able to develop our own curriculum. So what we do is our community outreach and education really consists, the majority of it is in the school systems. So we go into schools and we are able to present on drug trends. We do a lot of presenting on vaping. But what makes us different from prevention when we can develop our own curriculum is that we're able to address the needs of the specific school. So if a school calls us and they're having a problem with cocaine, we have programs.

0: program specialists, and what they do is real-time research. So when they go in and they develop a presentation, their information is real-time, real-time data, real-time information. And it's not meant to scare kids. What they always say to the kids is, we are not here to change your mind or your behavior. We're just here to give you the facts. We're here to give you the information. And if your mind is changed and if your behavior has changed, that's a plus. And the feedback that they get from the kids is, you are the first people that are coming in and talking with us, not to us, because we're able to kind of meet them where they're at. So we are in hundreds of schools. The most that I'm, what I'm really proud of is that it took us 20 plus years to get into Buffalo Public Schools for a variety of reasons. It 2 years ago, it came down to who we knew, and who we knew was somebody on the school board. And within 3 weeks, we were in front of the board and they passed their resolution. And Buffalo Public is our biggest school district. So we have an Erie County opiate settlement grant that allowed me to hire someone specific for Buffalo Public. So she is in those schools, both elementary, middle and high school, doing the education. We do early interventions. So kids get in trouble in school right now. Maybe they're caught with a vape. Maybe they're caught with marijuana, whatever they're caught with. And they get suspended for a crazy amount of time, which means they get to stay home and do whatever they do all day long. Mm. Because in this world, parents are working. You know, kids are being raised sometimes by siblings or grandparents. And so what we are able to offer to these partner schools is, if the kids come to us and have this one-time early intervention, and obviously they have to have consent and a family member or guardian, and it's not counseling. It's just kind of, let's sit down, let's see what's going on, what got you to us, and then we're able to make recommendations for them. We've developed a really nice partnership with Horizons, and they have a program called Safer, and we're able to do an actual warm handoff so that they can go to that program and they can dig a little deeper and see, do they need services or was this a one-off and they got in trouble and they're never going to do it again. Again, because we're not prevention, we have all this ability to do provide all these kinds of services. We also go, we talk to adults. We get called in to do freshman orientations or pre-prom, post-prom things. But what we realized very early is that family members, people work. They can't get their 9 to 5. So we go into workplaces. We've gone into banks. We've gone into factories. And we can present because everybody knows somebody who knows somebody that uses alcohol and drugs or misuses it. So we're able to go into workplaces and actually present what we present. One of those presentations that we will only do for adults is called The Dark Side of Social Media. And we don't do it for kids because we don't need to give them any more information on how they can buy drugs online. Mm-hmm. So we're able to do those things for adults. The other thing with the early interventions that we learned, especially working with Buffalo Public, we're in West Seneca. First of all, people don't know where West Seneca is sometimes, and they don't always have transportation. So we've now been able to actually go into the school and, you know, on a certain day and spend a few hours and do the interventions with the kids right there. So we're taking away barriers. We don't want to throw up the barriers for people that just can't get to us. So we took our show on the road.
1: So I have a question. I'm going to take you back just a half of a fraction of a second because it caught my attention. What's the dark side of social media? Now, chances are we're not going to have a lot of adolescents listening to our show, so we can kind of be in this public space with adults. What would you be telling them about that, the adults?
0: So I would encourage any of your listeners to contact us for their workplaces, for us to come in and present this. It has to do with the dark web. And it has to do with how not just kids, but anybody that's got any kind of tech savviness to them is able to go in there and purchase drugs. It talks about the emojis that they use and what we think they mean and what they mean on the dark web are very different. Mm-hmm. So it talks a lot about that so that if you know, adults in a kid's life check their phones and they see these emojis, you think they mean one thing. They may mean that, but they also, if you're worried about your kid, they could be meaning something else. They tell a story of, they did an intervention with a young man a couple of years ago, and I don't remember his age, but his family was going on a trip to Florida. And so he was smoking marijuana and thought, this is perfect. I will go down there and I will stop and I will not use again. He got there and realized that he needed to have the marijuana. He was able to get online at his hotel and with delivery time within a half an hour had marijuana.
1: Oh my gosh, it's like Uber.
0: Right?
1: Uber smokes or whatever he was doing. That's terrible.
0: So it's really letting parents and people that have young people in their life know that this is out there. That's mm-hmm. why we don't want to present it to kids, because if they don't know it, we don't want to teach it to them. But it's really important that people that have someone in their life that's abusing substances know these things, so that at least they're aware and at least they can offer help. Mm-hmm. So the other thing I didn't tell you is all of that we do is there's three of my staff that do it. The one in Buffalo Public. We also have a program for kindergarten to fifth graders, and that's called Back to Basics. And it has nothing to do with drugs, has no drug talk, nothing about alcohol. It's all resiliency, skill building, and it's all done through activities. So it could be a team building activity. It's a cycle. It's usually 5-6 weeks. And we do that. We push into after school programs. And then in the summer, through a grant from Erie County, we go into community centers or boys and girls clubs. And we get these little kids on their level talking about teamwork, talking about communication, talking about safety. And we do it, whether it's through a physical activity or, you know, they may have to build something together. It's really interesting. And the whole premise is, let's get them at this age to learn these skills so that when they get into middle and high school, they may be better off or better prepared to refuse what comes their way, because middle and high school are tough. Mm-hmm. They're really tough.
1: Well, and I think that's a really good point. All of this is a really good point, but it's almost like unless you're faced with a situation where you have the ability to say no and how to do it, there are so many ramifications as a young kid to not do that the right way. You can be bullied. You can be, no outcome is a good one unless you have a strong sense of self and be able to do that. And how many of us, when we were young like that, had a strong sense of self? I mean, can you remember back? Now it's even worse. I just can't imagine what the kids are going through.
0: It's really, really difficult. And we actually, my Buffalo school program specialist was a teacher. And so she's brought this whole new flavor. She hasn't even been with us a year, but she's brought a whole new flavor to what we do. To your point, she's developed a presentation about healthy bodies. You know, mm-hmm. nobody talks to kids about what we put in our bodies, you know, what that could do for us. So on the level of young kids, she's able to present that to them. She's also developed substance use in the digital age. So not quite dark side of social media, but talking to kids about, you know, technology and how that can affect, mm-hmm. you know, the decisions that they make. So we're really able to, and she's working on something for like athletes, you know, vaping and athletes, you know, we're really able to meet kids where they're at, but we're also able to give them the skills, like you said, to make better choices and better decisions. I know when I was a kid, like you just kind of figured it out.
1: Mm-hmm.
0: But we didn't have technology, you know, were there drugs? Yes. But you know, we had family was different back then. So all of those things play into it. And we didn't know about mental health. Was it there? I'm sure it was.
1: Right.
0: We didn't know about mental health, but mental health is so strong right now for these kids, especially post-COVID, mm-hmm. that all of this combined with being a teenager or being a preteen, they're a mess.
1: Yeah.
0: They're an absolute mess. So we do our best to get in front of whoever we can get in front of. Like I told you, I can talk forever. All of us can talk forever about what we do. And the one thing I didn't tell you is all of what we do is free of charge.
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0: So all of our services are free of charge and will always be free of charge. So the other part of Kids Escaping Drugs is the fundraising part. So we do that through, we get grants, we have sponsors, and we have events. So we have internal events and external events. The internal, we have four events, and they actually, each demographic of each event is different, so that we kind of hit everybody. So we used to do a walk for kids. Mm-hmm. Kids don't want to walk anymore. So we started last year, we brought back, we used to do a bowling tournament. So we do a bowling tournament for kids. And they can fundraise for $25 and they get to bowl and they get pizza and soda and prizes and all of that kind of stuff. Again, we're not looking to make money off of that. We're looking to create awareness so that kids know that Kids Escaping Drugs is out there.
1: Right.
0: We, coming up in July, we have our annual golf tournament. It's actually our 30th.
1: Congratulations.
0: Yeah, thanks. I'll be over. That's more corporate. It's more businesses that buy foursomes and sponsorships, and we sell that out, and that's just a day of golf and food and prizes and all of that. We are at the Erie County Fair. It's kind of our fifth thing. So our partner is Channel 2, has been since the beginning. They have a booth at the fair. And we take 5 days, Variety Club takes the other seven, and we have a wheel, and you pay a dollar, and you spin the wheel, and you get whatever you land on. It's a lot of work because we need a lot of volunteers, but that raises money for us. Mm-hmm. In September, we have our Rise for Recovery walk, and that demographic is families, loved ones that want to celebrate people that have been lost to addiction. It's a very powerful, it's not one of those big, huge walks, you know, it's 100-something people. But it's people that have experienced loss and want to celebrate the people that they've lost. So mm-hmm. It's a very emotional day. It's a canal side. We do last year we did a stand ceremony. We have a cookout afterwards. So that's the the other event. And then our signature event is in November. It's beginning of November. It's either October, November every year. I have to wait for the bill schedule.
1: I know.
0: That's called Power of the Purse.
1: I see that.
0: Yeah. Is a Sunday brunch. It's designer purses, it's bingo, it's baskets. And as you can imagine, although we do have some men, that really caters more to women. And that's our big event. So all of that we have to get sponsorship for, we have to get donations. I have a board of directors. It's absolutely amazing. We are at a point, and they come from all different businesses, all different walks of life, but they all believe in our mission. And when we ask for help, you know, specifically with Power of the Purse, they are right there to do it. Whether we ask for time, talent, and treasure. Mm-hmm. Not everybody has the money, but they give us the time, or they bring in new people. So it really is the Western New York community that makes Kids Escaping Drugs who we are, makes us high profile, makes us succeed, because people believe in what we do.
1: Well, and you know, like you said, it brings everybody together, because everybody knows somebody that's affected by this, if not in your personal family, or, you know, your kids, your colleagues, children, or I mean, we all can connect with it. I'm looking on the website because I just wanted to take a peek at this, and you have a date already for November 8th, 2026. I don't even know what day of week that is, but
0: it's a Sunday.
1: Okay.
0: It's a Sunday. There is no Bills game. It's a Monday night game out of town, so we're
1: good. You said that. Okay, good. And that nice brunch. You get a basket raffle. It looks like you can reserve tables. It's Resurgence Brewing Company. That's a great place, a great venue. What a total fun event. I love fun for a good cause. You can't ever go wrong with that. But backing up a little bit to not rushing summer away, although I'll tell you, I'm already booking into fall. Your golf tournament's July 13th.
0: Yes. Yes. And we still have a couple of foursomes left.
1: Okay.
0: If anybody's interested, or if it's a business that wants to sponsor a tee sign, they can do that as well. You know, maybe they can't afford the price of the foursome, but they want to support us and mm-hmm. get their logo out there and their company out there. They can purchase a tee sign for that as well.
1: So I always am asked this question. I'm going to pass it along to you. So people who don't golf for whatever reason, can they come to the dinner? Can they still celebrate in any way if they're not going to be part of the golf? Or is that not necessarily a thing that can happen?
0: It's technically for the golfers.
1: It's okay.
0: I can make anything happen.
1: I would say sometimes
0: for the right reason, I can make anything happen.
1: So how can people find you? So if they want to learn more about the, you know, kind of on-site education offered for workplaces, or if they want to connect with you for some of these events, I know that KED.org worked out great for me to pull you up on your website. How about any kind of, do you have telephone numbers, or do you just prefer social media? What is your preference?
0: I'm very old school. So I am pick up the phone and call and ask for what you need. So our phone number is 716-827-9462. We are there Monday to Friday, 8:30 to 4. And you will not call and get an automated system, because again, I'm very old school. And most of the time when people call us, there's a reason. And I don't want them to have to get caught up in a queue. I want them to talk to a person. There's also, if on our website, if a family's having an issue or someone's concerned, there's an Ask the Counselor button.
1: Oh, that's great.
0: If they click on that, that comes directly to me.
1: Mm-hmm.
0: And I will get back to them within the day and try to help them navigate. You know, sometimes they just want to be anonymous. Sometimes they just, you know, they're in the middle of a crisis and they want help. And I will do my best, because my background is counseling. So I will do my best to help them.
1: And sometimes it's just that voice that you need, that reassurance. There's nowhere else you can go. You're just in the midst of, oh my goodness, you learned, you know, maybe you just learned of the addiction, or so many things that can come from that, to be able to know that, you know, if you can't answer, you can get somebody to answer for them or help them connect with the resource, which is awesome.
0: Exactly. You know, we want people to know that we are the resource for kids. Mm-hmm. You know, we will get you to where you need to go as best we can do, you know, so long as you give us the information. And we never want them to be in a crisis and not have somebody to reach out to. So that's why we did the Ask the Counselor button.
1: Mm-hmm. That's great. And also what I'm seeing on your website, there's an opportunity for people to get involved. One thing is I'm getting older, not really old though, Jody, I'm not saying I'm really old, but as I'm getting older, we start to think about kind of our legacy and, you know, what would we leave behind to make the world a better place? And you have some planned giving. You can donate, obviously, but you have planned giving. I love the idea of being able to think through that. Do you want to talk about that?
0: So, you know, it's so, again, because I'm older, it's so important to have your affairs in order. Mm-hmm. And there are people that, you know, like you said, want to leave a legacy and believe in the mission that we have. And so they can include us in a will or a trust. I'm not going to... there's organizations, I think, that go after wealthy people. That's just not who I am or who we are. I don't want money just for money's sake. I want people that want to give to us because they believe in what we do or because they've been affected in their families by what we do. So there is planned giving. There's donating. You know, we have people, I will tell you that the $10 and the $20 and the $30 donations are what makes us live.
1: Yes.
0: You know, yeah. Do we get big donations? Absolutely. We have to in order to survive. But we have people that give us $20 a year and have been doing it for so, so long. And the way I look at it is everybody's donation is the same importance.
1: Mm-hmm.
0: You know, and it's we recognize our donors and we thank our donors no matter what they do. You know, we, unfortunately, people lose people to addiction, you know, and oftentimes you'll read an obituary and the donations will come to us, mm-hmm. you know, and that's a really tough one to navigate because you're really thankful, but you're really sad because of the reason.
1: Right.
0: So, I mean, there's any which way, whether it's planned giving or you want to just do a one-time donation or you want to support an event, our website's pretty thorough. There's any which way they can do it. And the other thing is we like volunteers.
1: Yes, that was perfect. Tell us about that.
0: They have the ability on there to volunteer with us, especially kids. And, you know, they didn't have this when I was growing up, but kids need community service hours. So Erie County Fair is a 3 or 4 hour shift, manning the wheel and the prizes, and they get community service hours for that. We did it when they came and they did our bowling tournament. So getting kids at a young age to learn what volunteering is about, you know, is also really important so mm-hmm. that they learn to give back to the community. So there's lots of ways to get involved with us.
1: The other thing I'm thinking of, too, is for older adults. And one of my recent enlightenments, I think, it has been the epidemic of loneliness in our older population and lack of connection and isolation. Mm-hmm. And this is a great opportunity for an older adult to be able to connect with the younger people and be able to maybe help in some way if maybe they lost a grandchild or even if not, they just want to be connected to the community. Endless ways to show support. And actually, that's part of what you have on your website is to be able to just help the community, even just one little bit at a time. Western New York is such a beautiful, wonderful place that we want it to be safe and happy and supportive.
0: You know, I can tell you, and I think in the past year, there have been people that have completely amazed me. I had a young couple come recently, and she had been an intern with us before my time as the ED. And they came to us recently. She had lost her adult brother a few years ago, and they had been doing a golf tournament, and they had been giving the proceeds to a different organization who had some issues. So they literally came to my office and used the words, "Can we have your permission to give you the proceeds?"
1: Wow.
0: My permission. And what I said to them at that point was, besides thank you, was, can I come there and can I shake your father's hand and can I, you know, speak to the golfers and just say thank you? And they looked at me like I had three heads. And I looked at them and I'm like, I work for my money. I'm not, mm-hmm. I want to thank people whenever it's possible, whether it's me or one of my staff. We want to be out there and we want to thank people. Western New York is amazing, like you said. And Western New York is who built Kids Escaping Drugs. So why wouldn't we? It's a simple thank you. whether it's a thank you letter or an in-person, is just something that is really mm-hmm. important to me and to KED.
1: You also have, and this is just as we wrap up here, we're running out of time. We'll have to have you back maybe maybe as we get used to the summer coming to a close and your events coming up for the fall, we can
0: Absolutely.
1: Talk more about your events. But you have a note here with free fentanyl test strips. Talk to us, if you could, about and free Narcan. Talk to us about your philosophy behind those two things.
0: So that's called harm reduction. Back when I got in the field, it was complete abstinence. But it was marijuana, it was alcohol. When the opiates got on the scene, what we learned was abstinence wasn't easy. You can't just stop using that without physical consequences. So we then switched the way that we look at the world. And when I say we, I mean the treatment community.
1: Yeah.
0: Is that we want you to live. So if we can give you another day to live by giving you Narcan to have with you, or having you take these fentanyl strips and test your drugs. If we can give you another day to live, and then another day, and then another day, then maybe you're going to make the decision that you don't want to use anymore.
1: Mm-hmm.
0: So we believe strongly in that. My program specialists are trainers for Narcan. So I didn't say when we do these interventions with the kids, we train them in Narcan. We train their families in Narcan. We will train workplaces. We will give them the test strips. Even if they're not using, maybe they have friends that are using so that they have Narcan on them in case, God forbid, something happens. So we've kind of shifted the focus in the treatment world that let's try to keep people alive long enough for them to learn to make the decisions they need to make.
1: Perfect place to stop, although we could talk for an hour or more. I know. It went so
0: fast.
1: But Jody, thanks so much for joining us. And to everybody listening today, check out Kids Escaping Drugs. KED.org is where I went and had everything there I needed to know and more. And until we talk to Jody again, you all take care. We'll see you next time. Take care. Bye-bye.
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1: This was the Beatles station. 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
3: And happy Father's Day to you. Whether you're a father, a grandfather, stepfather, perhaps you're a mom who acts like a father. Congratulations. Hope you're going to get something good this morning. I got myself a nice gift. It was an electric grill. They gave it to me early so that I could cook for them last night. I made myself a Fuji Grill dinner. Well, I made the whole family a Fuji Grill dinner. I had steak and egg noodles, soy sauce, did it all on the electric grill. Love Father's Day. It's great. There's a great song from Paul McCartney called Put Her There. We're going to finish the show with that. It's all about Dad. And we will continue to celebrate Paul McCartney's birthday, which was this past Thursday. 84 years young. Let's start off with a live block of Paul McCartney, 97 Rock, and Breakfast with the Beatles.

0: There you go, Paul McCartney live and in concert, just like in Buffalo. Back in November, it is the Paul McCartney birthday celebration, part two. Here on 97 Rock, I'll give you another live block from Paul McCartney coming up in the 8 o'clock hour. Paul McCartney solo all this morning on Breakfast with the Beatles. Stay close.
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0: Well, I don't think that Paul McCartney imagined singing When I'm 84, but he sure is this weekend. It's the Beatles and Paul McCartney, all this morning on 97 Rock.

the B-side to Love Me Do here on 97 Rock and Breakfast with the Beatles. It's all Paul McCartney again this morning, celebrating his birthday. Ringo Starr wasn't on drums in that song. Session drummer did it. This is a non-album single for Wings. Junior's Farm, 97 Rock. Happy birthday, Paul McCartney.

97 Rock, all Paul McCartney this morning, and it's just getting better. I'm Joe Christopher on Breakfast with the Beatles. This song was recorded on June 14th and June 17th of 1965, finally finished on June 22nd. A masterpiece from Paul McCartney. Here's Yesterday.

0: What a great record. We featured it on Friday, Vinyl Friday, here on 97 Rock. It's Paul McCartney and Wings, 1985. It's Joe Christopher. We are featuring Paul McCartney, and his influence can be seen and everywhere. I was out at a concert this past Wednesday night. Alternative band called Young the Giant. And during one of their songs, they ended it with a refrain from Blackbird. It was amazing to see this young band, parodying Paul McCartney. His influence is everywhere. And we are celebrating once again this week on Breakfast with the Beatles. On the way next, another live set from Paul McCartney to kick off the 8 o'clock hour. But first, a reggae-inspired song and Paul's Love for Linda.
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0: 97 Rock and Breakfast with the Beatles. This next song was inspired by a band named Jimmy Scott and the Obladees Obladas. So Paul McCartney bought the rights to the name to help get Jimmy Scott out of jail. And as a result, he had a song on his hands called Obladee Oblada. It was a song that kind of annoyed the Beatles. Took many months to complete, and many of the members would tell you they hated working on Obladee Oblada. But Paul has a different story.
18: Obladee Oblada was... I was playing that. I remember walking one evening into a village nearby, and we sort of walked from our camp into this nearby village down a little sort of mountain track. It was nice weather and everything, so we just walked there. And I remember I'd walked along with a guitar playing Obladee Oblada, you know, behind Maharishi and all the guys. So I was certainly working on that then.
0: For a long time.

It wasn't easy for Paul McCartney in the early years. Many critics dismissive of his talent after leaving the Beatles, but that's a great one right there. My Love from the Wings' debut album, 1973. That was his follow-up to McCartney, and great stuff there, inspired by Linda McCartney. And to think about it, Paul McCartney not only had Linda McCartney as his muse, now he's got Nancy Chevelle, and it seems to be another great relationship that he is in. Happy birthday, Paul McCartney. More live Paul McCartney on the way at the top of the hour. Right now, it's Good Day Sunshine on 97 Rock.

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5: We are celebrating Paul McCartney's birthday again this week, but this time I got some live tracks as well. We'll do a little mini concert here from Paul McCartney. Take you back to what it sounded like back on November 14th at KeyBank Center when Paul returned to Buffalo for a great show, amazing show. Cost $1,000, but I hate to say it, it was worth every penny. Also, coming up, Paul tells us about the inspiration that his dad gave him. And I'll finish the show with a song for Dad. It's all Paul McCartney this morning on Breakfast with the Beatles. Let's head to the stage.

0: That is awesome. Paul McCartney, he got back in Buffalo back on November 14th as we celebrate his birthday for the second week here. Another great show of Paul McCartney's greatest hits with his band Wings, solo, and of course with the Beatles. On the way next, I'm going to play you something, a song about a parking meter maid and one of Paul McCartney's biggest mistakes as a recording artist. It's all coming up.
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0: Thank you very much. Part two of our Paul McCartney celebration here on 97 Rock and Breakfast with the Beatles. All Paul McCartney with the Beatles and by himself.

A song inspired by the Beach Boys. It's Paul McCartney all morning here on 97 Rock and Breakfast with the Beatles. It's 1983. Michael Jackson is the biggest pop star on the planet, and he's friends with Paul McCartney. They decided to write a couple songs together. One of them is Say, Say, Say. It was released on Pipes of Peace in 1983, and with Michael Jackson on the tune, you knew it was going to be a huge hit. I used to see it on Friday Night Videos every week back in 1983. It was massive. But then came the fallout. Michael asked Paul how he should invest his money, and Paul said, you should get into publishing rights. So Michael Jackson bought the entire Beatles catalog, outbid Paul McCartney. Whoops.

0: 97 Rock and Breakfast with the Beatles, our Paul McCartney celebration. Week two here on 97 Rock. I'm Joe Christopher, 84 years young. Amazing. He's still doing it. New record. The Boys of Dungeon Lane. New Beatles movies on the way. If you want to star in the Beatles musical for Yesterday, they're turning that movie into a musical. They're looking for actors and singers. So you could actually be a part of that. It's being turned into a stage musical. That's pretty amazing. And Global Beatles Day is on the way, June 25th. It was never officially recognized until this year. So now you can officially celebrate the Beatles on June 25th. Today we are celebrating Paul McCartney. It's his birthday. And I got that song next.
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0: 97 Rock and Paul McCartney singing Hey Jude, a song about John Lennon's son, Julian Lennon. And on this Father's Day, I wish a happy Father's Day to all the dads out there, the grandfathers, the stepdads, the moms who are like dads. Happy Father's Day. Hope you get something nice today. And enjoy your Father's Day. Paul McCartney, he was a big fan of his father, who was a pianist, or a pianist, as they say. Here he is talking to Rick Rubin on the McCartney 321 special that aired on Hulu about the influence of his father.
1: What was the music that was played in your house? Did your dad listen to music in the house?
2: My dad was a pianist, an amateur pianist. So he played a piano.
1: What type of music did he play?
2: He would play Chicago, Chicago.
1: Like show tunes.
2: Yeah. He played at home, so it was lovely hearing someone play piano at home. But his main thing was New Year's Eve, big family party. And he would get on the piano and just play all evening. There was no...
1: Play and sing too, or just play?
2: No, he would just play, and then everyone else would sing.
1: I see.
2: It was a sing-along.
0: Well, let's sing along to this one. This is for all the dads. Paul McCartney and Put Her There. Father's Day on 97 Rock.

0: 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This is Brian May from Queen.
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5: Second floor. Hardware, children's wear, ladies' lingerie. Oh, good morning, Mr. Tyler. Going down.

0: Yeah, living it up right there as we grab one from the Pump album, 97 Rocky 96.9. It is local radio made in Buffalo, and Aerosmith right there with Loving an Elevator. McGee checking in bright and early here on this Sunday morning, fresh back from a couple of days, quick little trip down to Williamsport, Pennsylvania the last couple of days. Just an amazing time. Beautiful country down there. If you've ever never been down there, go check it out. Had a chance to break away for a couple hours yesterday. Go check out the Little League International Complex. You see the Little League World Series every year on ABC and ESPN. Just an amazing baseball field. It was really cool to get down there and check it out in person. And if you ever get a chance to, you might want to do that as well. A lot of people down there are walking around the field, the museum they have there. Really, really cool. Hey, it's also Father's Day here, 2026. Big old happy Father's Day to all the daddy-os out there.
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2: Who had their colonoscopy? Mm-hmm. Let's go around the room. You got yours, Jacka?
3: I was told I don't need mine.
2: How did you get the ass sticker of approval?
3: I don't know. It's the one thing that's healthy on me.
4: Well, you don't know that.
2: They're like, you are a damn mess, but your ass?
3: But in here, man, you could drive a big boy through this thing. You're looking good.
2: They find out so much stuff. Jack is looking at me. Well, he's got the, you know, the perfect colon, so apparently he doesn't have to worry about
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0: Yeah, McGee back at it here on this Sunday morning. So over in France, there's this music festival called Hellfest. It runs for 4 days. Matter of fact, it wraps up today. But when it started just a few days ago, they unveiled a statue of this guy. It was like 20 foot tall. Right at the entrance, a statue of Ozzy. Grab one here. No More Tears. Ozzy Osbourne, good morning.

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0: Yeah, everything else walks. 97 Rock and 96.9. It is local radio made in Buffalo. AC/DC right there. Money Talks. It is McGee on this Sunday morning, Father's Day 2026. First and foremost, happy Dad's Day to all the daddios out there. Also, we'll have to say thanks to Mother Nature for coming through with this bodacious forecast for Dad.
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11: Hey, it's your old friend Carl Russo. Here we are in the warmer months. You're walking around wearing shorts, looking at those big squiggly veins sticking out of the side of your leg. 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
0: Yeah, check it out. Be here later on tonight at 9 o'clock. Anita West is here in the air chair for an hour full of Led Zeppelin. That's right, it's Get the Led Out. You know, the classics, the B-sides, some rarities, some live stuff thrown in there as well. Get the Let Out each and every Sunday night, 9 o'clock, right here. McGee all set to fire up another long set of classic rock on this Father's Day 2026. Rush.

0: Yeah, some nice mandolin provided by John Paul Jones on that one. 97 Rocket 96.9. It is local radio made in Buffalo. Led Zeppelin there from Zep 4 and going to California. McGee hanging out here Father's Day 2026 and a happy Dad's Day to all the daddios out there. But back to Led Zeppelin. So obviously we're never going to see Led Zeppelin out on the road again. But if you're into Led Zeppelin, you can go check out Jason Bonham's Led Zeppelin Evening. Yeah, it's coming to Art Park on September 3rd. Tickets are available as we speak. As a matter of fact, Anita West has tickets tonight at 9 on Get the Led Out.
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0: Yeah, first day of summer 2026, and man, what a tough winter it was. A lot of rain this spring. Welcome, summer. Where the heck have you been, you know? McGee back at it here on this Sunday morning, Father's Day 2026 as well. Happy Dad's Day to all the daddios out there. Instead, we get back into things here. No One Like You, Scorpions. Good morning.

0: playing a little Southern fried rock and roll on this Father's Day. 97 Rockin' 96.9. It is local. It is radio. Made right here in Buffalo. McGee hanging out in this Sunday morning. Father's Day, of course. Yes. 38 special for you right there. And hey, how about that Team USA World Cup going on? They were victorious a couple of Friday nights ago, taking on Team Paraguay and beating Team Paraguay 4-1. They won this past Friday night as well against Team Australia. They beat Australia 2-0. And they're back at it this coming Thursday night. Game 3. Now, I thought they were playing Team Turkey, but apparently I'm wrong. They're playing Team Turkey. Turkey back, the country of Turkey anyway. Back in 2022, they actually they requested with the United Nations to kind of change their name from Turkey, T-U-R-K-E-Y, to T-U-R-K-I-Y-E. So it's no longer Turkey. It is Turkey. So Thursday night, Team USA taking on Team Kyrgyz. Or something like that. Turkey. 10 o'clock Thursday night. Go Team USA.
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5: 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McGee all set to fire up another long set of classic rock. It is, well, it's Father's Day, so, Dad, smoke 'em if you got 'em.

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0: Yeah, a little Sunday morning exercise right there. 97 Rock and 96.9, the voice of the Buffalo Bills and Van Halen from 1984. And might as well jump. It is McGee on this Sunday morning, Father's Day 2026. Happy Dad's Day to all the daddios out there. And speaking of Van Halen, specifically Diamond David Lee Roth, he just rolled through town a couple of weeks ago, played up at the OLG stage in Niagara Falls. Were you there? Seems like there's so many concerts, you know, coming to the area here in Buffalo, up in Toronto, up in Niagara Falls, Ontario. The list seems to be growing every day. Go check out the latest concert calendar. 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
2: 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I was in ninth grade. And we're like, we're too cool to go to the school dance. So instead, we had moonshine. 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And so we did. 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My mother cracked me in the face. 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
1: roll. Mike Barney Nissan.
2: Hi, folks. 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
6: Welcome back. It is McGee here on this Father's Day 2026. Happy Dad's Day to all the daddios out there. So the 50-something tour kicked off a couple of weeks ago, 4 nights in Los Angeles at the Kia Forum. It rolled through Mexico City for a couple of nights, and starting this Wednesday night, it's going to be playing 4 nights in Fort Worth at Dickies Arena down in Fort Worth, Texas. The 50-something tour rolls on. Rush.

0: Yeah, Losing My Religion, 97 Rock and 96.9. It is local radio made in Buffalo. Great stuff there from REM. It is McGee hanging out here, Father's Day 2026. So if you still don't have plans for Dad this afternoon, why not take Dad to a ball game? Yeah, the Bisons are in town, game six of their six-game homestand, taking on the Charlotte Knights this afternoon. 105 first pitch down at Salem Field.
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4: Yeah, if you're into Led Zeppelin, and let's face it, who's not into Led Zeppelin, right? You got to be here tonight, 9 o'clock. Anita West is here serving up an hour full of Led Zeppelin. Forget the let out. She's got the tickets up for grabs to go check out to Jason Bonham's Led Zeppelin Evening that's happening September 3rd over at Art Park. Get the let out later on tonight, 9 o'clock right here. It's McGee all set to kick off another long set of classic rock. Queen.

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0: Yeah, some great guitar work there from Leslie West. 97 on Rocket 96.9. It is local radio made in Buffalo and a mountain for you right there, Mississippi Queen. It is McGee here on this Father's Day 2026. And I got to tell you, man, I'm really looking forward to getting out of work because, you know, as usual every year, I'll be going home and unwrapping some gifts. That's right, some new socks and undies.
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1: roll. Mike Barney Nissan.
2: 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And by now, you've probably heard that we're selling cars at prices from 10 years ago. 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I've been part of this community for nearly 5 decades. We've been friends for a while, and good or bad, you've heard my voice and lousy jingles since the 80s. So let me explain what we're doing. Nissan challenged me to an impossible goal, but I intend to hit it. So yes, I am selling cars at pre-COVID prices, and we all know what COVID did to car prices. So take advantage of my situation, because I promise you this month, if you don't buy your Nissan from Mike Barney Nissan, you'll be paying a lot more than you have to. It's really that simple. 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I'm looking forward to meeting you this month. Mike Barney Nissan. Awesome cars, great dealership, lousy jingle.
3: Yeah, McGee hanging out with you on this bodacious day. First day of summer. Gotta love it. Thank you, Mother Nature. Sunshine, 75 for high today. Oh, my. Let's do some Tom Petty here.

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0: It takes a knockin' and keeps on rockin'. Keeps on rockin'. 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

0: Yeah, rock and roll from the Great White North right there. 97 Rocky, 96.9. Local radio made in Buffalo. We just saw those guys roll through town just a few weeks ago. The Rock and Roll Machine Reloaded Tour, Triumph, and Magic Power. Of course, they played at Darien Lake just a couple of weeks back. And one heck of a show from what I heard. I was not able to attend. I've seen Triumph a couple of times back in the day. Not able to check them out this time. But were you there? Was it as good as everyone says it was?
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0: 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And of course, let the good times roll. Let the good times
1: roll. Mike Barney Nissan.
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4: 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And it's McGee all set to fire up another long set of classic rock, and we'll be seeing this lady when she comes to town, opening up for Bryan Adams downtown at KeyBank Center. Pat Benatar.

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0: is the United States calling. Are we reaching? See, he keeps hanging up. And it's a man answering.
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0: Yeah, taking it on the run right there. 97 Rock and 96.9. It is local. It is radio. It's made right here in Buffalo. REO Speedwagon for you. McGee hanging out here. Father's Day 2026. Happy Father's Day to all the daddios out there, you know. I'm hoping that, you got hooked up with some very nice prizes today. Or not prizes, but presents today. I always have radio on the mind, you know. Caller 9 for dad. No, just kidding. No, don't be calling. But hopefully you're getting some nice gifts today, you know. I mentioned it earlier. Some new socks. Some new undies. You know, that's all we need.
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7: Welcome back to this McGee on this Sunday afternoon. And I got to tell you, we really have to hand it to Mother Nature, you know. She really came through with a great forecast for Dad for today, you know, for Father's Day. Sunshine, 75. Gotta love it.

0: Yeah, grab the one there from the Black Album. 97.1 Rock and 96.9, the voice of the Buffalo Bills and the Unforgiven right there. It is McGee here on this Sunday afternoon. Happy Dad's Day to all the daddios out there. And, well, speaking of the Buffalo Bills and, you know, football in general, if I was in charge of the big show, can I say the Super Bowl? Yeah, if I was in charge of the Super Bowl, the band you just heard, that would be your halftime show coming up this year. That's right. I'd be signing up Metallica for you.
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0: Yeah, be sure to be here later on tonight at 9 o'clock. Anita West is here for an hour full of Led Zeppelin. You know, the classics, the B-sides, some rarities in there, some live stuff thrown in as well. Get the Let Out, Sunday nights, 9 o'clock. And oh, by the way, she also has tickets up for grabs to go check out Jason Bonham's Led Zeppelin Evening. That show is happening September 3rd. At Art Park. It is McGee. I am hitting the streets. I am Town of Tonawanda bound. To all the daddios out there, happy Father's Day. And we salute you.

0: Stones on 97 Rock and 96.9 local radio made in Buffalo and the voice of the Buffalo Bills. It is a Stone Sunday. It's Father's Day, and it is just the perfect day to spend outside in the sunshine listening to your favorite classic rock. I'm Alessia. Got to give a shout out to all of the dads who rock, all the dads who maybe influenced your music taste growing up and you like a certain band because of them. I feel that way about my mom, who I would listen to classic rock with her growing up. So I have to wish her a happy Father's Day for playing both roles. There are people who celebrate today with people who are not their dads. Maybe it's your uncle, your godfather, your grandpa, your mom, whoever it is that has looked after you or taken care of you. That's all that matters. And you can do it while enjoying your favorite classic rock together on 97 Rock.
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13: Hey, it's your old friend Carl Russo. 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
0: All right, it is a hot day, but it is the perfect day to spend in the sunshine here listening to your favorite music on 97 Rock. I'm Alessia. Thanks for listening. Van Halen and Hot for Teacher. And if you are a fan of Van Halen, I know I'm waiting forward to this new Alex Van Halen album in the works with Eddie's actual music into it, incorporated it into it somehow. I don't know exactly who is going to be on this album. I don't know if it's Sammy. I don't know if it's David. I just know I'm excited for some new Van Halen right here on 97 Rock.

Wait a second, man. What do you think the teacher's gonna look like this year?

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0: wishing you the happiest of Father's Day here together on 97 Rock. I'm Alessia. What are the fun plans that are happening today? I know early in the morning, I saw a ton of classic cars out on the streets, and I think they were coming from the Buffalo Cars and Coffee. That was going on today. It's just so nice outside, so I wonder what else, you know, is going on. Is there any live music happening anywhere that we should know about that I'd like to know about? 716-210-9797. I know today would be the perfect day to just sit outside and do absolutely nothing. Just spend time with the people you love, which is what it's all about, and listening to your favorite classic rock. This weekend, I think, would be the perfect weekend. If you have a projector outside, here's my idea. Watch Jaws on a projector. If you have a pool, bonus points if you're in the pool, because it's the 51st anniversary weekend. I went to a Jaws-themed event happening at the Nowhere Lounge this past weekend, which is a really cool vintage retro bar. It smells like someone's basement in the best way, and they were watching Jaws on the screen at the bar. I love being an adult because you get to do things like that and embrace the things you love. If you love watching old movies, today I think would be the perfect day, but make it a little bit more, I would say, fun and add some ideas to it. Watch it in the pool. Jaws on a float. Why not?
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Every mother's nightmare, every little daughter's dream. The Bad Boys of Rock, Motley Crue, and you're listening to 97 Rock.

0: And we will be taking a ride on the wild side out to Darien Lake July 18th for this 97 Rock concert event. Motley Crue back on tour with Tesla and Extreme. If that's not an 80s comeback, I don't know what is, but at the same time, I don't think it's a comeback. I think that it's been here this whole time, and we are just now getting really great shows this summer besides Motley Crue. That reminds us of all of our favorite classic rock songs. How about Bryan Adams at KeyBank Center with Pat Benatar? It's already a great summer. We had Journey at KeyBank Center, but if you're looking ahead and want to go to a concert with us here at 97 Rock, check it out on our page at 97rock.com. We'll see you at Motley Crue July 18th at Darien Lake. 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
2: Brandon Bean, general manager of the Buffalo Bills. Brandon, good morning. How are you?
3: Good morning. How you guys doing?
2: Patrick Mahomes restructures a deal, and it's a $500 million contract. Does a general manager wake up going, oh, thanks, Kansas City. Thanks a lot.
4: I'm going back to the Knicks game.
2: Well, and that, right. 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
3: Yeah, he's actually already been in the office this morning, but not about that. We were talking about something else. And when we did the deal last year, he knew it was one of those things. We need to leave it for a while, and I haven't seen the actual deal itself. It's always interesting to see how the deal is broken down and things like that. So we'll take a look at it.
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0: All right, happy Father's Day. It is your day after all, so spend it however you'd like. And if it's listening to your favorite classic rock with the people you love most, then I think that is the best way to go about it. I have to give a shout out to the parents that play both roles, like my mom, who also influenced me to love classic rock, like Journey, as I was growing up listening to it with her. So today's your day, and you should have it any way you want it.

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0: Dire Straits, perfect for the soundtrack to A Sunny Sunday here on 97 Rock with Sultans of Swing. I'm Alessia. I'm a big fan of Dire Straits. If you are too, then I think we have to thank the Sabres for bringing back Money for Nothing in a way we never realized it could be brought back. It reminds me of the Sabres playoffs every time I hear it still. But I dug back into Dire Straits after, you know, I've already been a fan, but thinking, let me listen to some other things that I probably haven't listened to in forever, maybe haven't heard before. So now I am just deeply intertwined with Dire Straits this past, like, I want to say 2 months. I've been listening to only Dire Straits, just trying to just let my soul be fed. You know, if you go and you get obsessed with a certain band for a short time and then you move on to the next, you go through these like little, cravings of certain artists or bands, and you only listen to that one for a little bit of time, then you move on to the next. I do that. I don't know if anyone else does. Dire Straits has been the flavor of the month for me, I guess I could say. And I've just been on the hunt for so many of their albums because they're amazing. They're great. I want the Communique album. I can't find it. I want Making Movies. I want their debut album. I have not had any luck finding them anywhere, so I will have to take a trip out again. And if you happen to have it and want to spare me one, let me know here on 97 Rock.
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0: We've got another great 97 Rock concert event coming our way to KeyBank Center August 14th. Brian Adams with Pat Benatar and Neil Giraldo. I'm Alessia. I will definitely be seeing you at that show. And catch up with us this week if you want to win some free concert tickets. We've got them, of course, and more on the way next on 97 Rock.

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0: Hi, this is Rick Nielsen from Cheap Trick reminding you that you are listening to Buffalo's Rock and Roll Animals. They're horrible, they're wonderful, they're the worst at 97 Rock Buffalo.
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0: 97 Rock and 96.9 local radio made in Buffalo and the voice of the Buffalo Bills. I'm Alessia. I'm so happy to have seen that. Jimi Hendrix got a street named after him in New York City. I think it's so funny that after years and years past, we still find a way to honor and celebrate our favorite classic rock artists. And I think that Ozzy is also going to be one that we find really cool and different ways to honor him and remember his life, especially with Sharon Osbourne involved. She's definitely going to make it happen. She said, if you see a hologram of Ozzy, don't be surprised. And this is because we want to keep his life and legacy alive just as much as it was when he was here. I'm all for it. Thank you, Sharon.
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0: 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Let the good times
1: roll. Definitely not cold as ice today here in Buffalo. It is the perfect summer day on 97 Rock, and we are going to have a little bit of rain in the forecast tomorrow, with a low of 59, high of 65. So enjoy the nice sunshine today while we have it here on 97 Rock with Foreigner.

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0: perfect day to be outside grilling and barbecuing, and honestly, I haven't had enough since yesterday at Shred's Rib Throwdown. If you came on out, I saw Steeler George there. I met some new friends, Larry, Davis, Ann, and their little dog. It was so much fun. I had the best time, and I was the most content I think I ever could be just looking out at the view at TSG. If you've ever been there in their back space, it's right on the water, and I'm sitting there eating ribs, like, in two hands. I'm double fisting two different kinds of flavors, and I just have never been more content in my life. And we raised a lot of money for Variety Club, so thank you so much for being part of that and the fun of it for a great cause. We really appreciate you coming out, and if you are not too full of barbecue, hopefully you're enjoying some today as well on 97 Rock.
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0: 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Let the good times
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3: I feel like we're pretty good not having to worry about AC/DC ever stopping touring because they are on their Power Up Tour 2.0, but I have yet to see it still. 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But I don't think that means you have to stop hearing the music live. Jason Bonham's going to be on tour with his Led Zeppelin Experience. 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

0: 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Happy Father's Day. If there is someone you are spending time with today that you look up to, well, I hope that you are enjoying all the classic rock. 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
2: Brandon Bean, general manager of the Buffalo Bills. Brandon, good morning. How are you?
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6: 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I'm Alessia. Thanks for listening. And this week, if you are anyone who has ever had a crazy story about setting off some fireworks as we get closer to 4th of July, I feel like there's always at least one guy, you know. 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

0: 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I'm Alessia. There should be no sense of paranoia happening here today. There's no Sunday scaries either on a Sunday night when I'm here, because I'm not going to let that happen. We are going to head into the week with lots of good vibes and all of your favorite classic rock, so that should make it a lot better too if you're listening. And you better keep on listening if you want to win some tickets this week here on 97 Rock. And tonight during Get the Let Out with Anita West, she's got tickets for Jason Bonham. That's going to be at Art Park, so don't miss out.
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0: I try to get my friends to sing along with me in the car. I do this every time, you know, thinking other people like to sing along to, well, our favorite classic rock, like Queen here, that I'm about to play for you. And this one is definitely one to sing along to, so get ready for it. After that, another song that you could be hearing live at the Riviera Theater, Night Ranger, is coming back, and I am personally so excited for it. You can get the list of all the shows that you can sing along to at the shows with us on 97 Rock and 97rock.com.

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0: made in Buffalo, just like the tasty barbecue we had yesterday at Shred's Rib Throwdown. If you came on out and supported Variety Club, thank you for doing that. It was a great time, and today is the perfect day to also go out and grill and do some barbecuing and just hang out, indulge, eat a lot, and lay around and do nothing while listening to your favorite classic rock. So happy Father's Day. If that is your plan today, thanks for listening. If you haven't gotten the chance to do that yet, well, I'm hungry, so what's for dinner?
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1: roll. Billy Squire was my mom's first ever concert she went to, and as the biggest influence in my life, music and basically everything she has taught me as both parents. I got to give a shout out to her on Father's Day to my mom, Mima, who I love so much. 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Somebody in your life definitely needed that, and I think that you deserve all the recognition here. 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

0: 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It is going to be such a great time. 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
7: I have 62,000 pictures and videos on my phone. 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I know I take a lot, okay? I love going to concerts. I love capturing memories. 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I've been waiting 3 weeks for my pictures from Journey to develop. 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

0: Rush and the Spirit of Radio on 97 Rock and 96.9 local radio made in Buffalo. I feel like Rush is such a dad band. Like, if you know a dad, they like Rush. I think that's just how it goes. You can correct me if I'm wrong. I know that there are moms out there who love Rush too, but you got to get together all of the dads that are probably planning their trip out to see Rush in Toronto for the 97 Rock concert event we got you tickets for, and we have been loving this comeback, their 50-something tour. We've been following along with it closely. Shred and Reagan have, of course, been talking about the set list and what they have been doing on these shows as we get closer to the one we will be at. So if you've seen them before, maybe you're planning to see them before, let us know what your thoughts are. 716-210-9797.
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4: 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Man, you could drive a big boy through this thing. 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
3: 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Yeah, for sure. You can find that here on 97 Rock. I've got a great block on the way. We've got some Guns N' Roses, Derek and the Dominoes, ZZ Top, AC/DC, and later tonight, some free tickets from Anita West during Get the Lead Out if you want to see Jason Bonham at our park for the Led Zeppelin Experience. 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

0: It is seriously the perfect night for a drive, and it doesn't mean you have to go anywhere. It just means driving around to the soundtrack of your favorite classic rock, and I think that's always the way to go here on 97 Rock. I'm Alessia, and this weekend I celebrated the 51st anniversary of the Jaws movie release, and if you're a fan of that, I would definitely recommend watching it again tonight. They're going to be doing the Retro Tuesday movies at the Transit Drive-Ins. Actually, it's going on now, but Jaws will be played, I want to say it's July 7th, if that's a Tuesday. Yes, it is. July 7th, Jaws will be at the drive-in at Transit, and if you're into watching your favorite movies from back in the day, then I will definitely catch you at the drive-in for the Tuesday series.
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0: Well, 97 Rock is always going to hook you up, and we've got a great lineup for you here this Father's Day on 97 Rock. And I've got the Rolling Stones up next with Wild Horses, Foreigner, and Head Games. But right now, it's The Clash. If you're wondering if you should stay or go, I think the answer is you should stay and stick around for the rest of the night here. I'm Alessia. Thanks for listening.